0: that current and clear on a 19-foot Mastercraft to a Jamie Robinson party out of McGonagall.
1: Encountering fire. 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

0: My sister's son is having a male who's actively seizing. The car is not with him. Had a previous seizure, is not a second one. Car's doors are in the arena area of the fairgrounds.
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2: Hang on. Yeah. John, are you on the radio?

0: Yeah, go ahead.
1: This is Nick responding as a driver. If you got enough help, let me know.
0: Copy, Nick. Yeah, go ahead. I was just checking to see if you're on the air, and I'll go direct if you got the truck. Dunham should have the truck. I just ran to fucking pick up the skid steer off, so I'm unload right now. I'll put that way, well, let me do it. Copy that.
1: Well, Nick, you can go home. I can do it for Chris. Nick copies.
0: Call, copy Tony's additional.
2: I did not.
0: Okay, we got a male patient that's most possibly septic.
2: Copy, male patient, possibly septic.

40. Jose, I just want to make you aware. Yeah, Mount Pleasant taking a call at KTI right now for a male that's possibly 5'5 in a black Kia Telluride with a Missouri 28 of Zebra Lincoln 3 George 2 Robert ZL3G2R. They just pulled into the McDonald's entrance. So I'll put it up.

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1: Missouri Zebra Lincoln 3, George 2, Robert. We make the stop, hospitality in East Frontage.
0: Copy, hospitality, East Frontage. Advise if you want the 17 to stop and make a statement as well. Tell for it.

0: Probably. 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
1: I do. 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Just me and Michelle.
0: Copy. 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
1: Sounds good.
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1: 97.
0: Milwaukee Avenue, Buckley, headed southbound on 36 for a black Kia that was swerving on the road, and the driver looked like he was possibly going to, the driver's tire looked like he was possibly going to fall off. It's a make-your-own case down Milwaukee Avenue, Buckley, southbound. Town of Burlington Squad, did you want me to put that up as well?

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1: The team following at all?
0: Down 5 unknown if the 17 is following. They refused and they don't want to make a statement. However, they did just give a 28 of Boy Boy George 4514 BBG 4514.
1: BBG 4514.

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0: he refused fields and he's 95 for 5-5. Tubby. Hey, Chief.
1: I have the mail on board. We'll be en route to Aurora Mount Pleasant. Starting watch 37352.
0: Copy 1924.

0: the Donald Party as the operator, and do we need next onwards for the vehicle?
1: The Donald Party.
0: Copy things.
1: Three, ending mileage 37353.

0: 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For the call. 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I'll be on Main and Gould.
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0: a 26 foot 2 inch aqua patio to a jerk mowing party out of Waterford.
1: Are you able to run that at all?
0: Third party?

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1: Are you able to run that at all?
0: Third party?
1: Hey, friend.
0: Copy.

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0: Not copy. 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

0: so I'll go take a look at it. 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
1: Yes,
0: the phone start rescue.

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1: Ambulance 141, I'm female Lakeland.

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1: Heavy.
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1: 1000, copy.

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1: Time 4, do you want me to change it to an animal at large or just leave it assistance request?
0: Change it.
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0: I'll be 15 up at 10 angle.

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At 3271, North Street.

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1: 挂。
0: What's the most in service?
1: 10 for your service at 20-03. Got a female in room 141 who fell out of her wheelchair and has a laceration to the head.
0: That's received.

0: 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I'll be at the gas station in the corner of Memorial and 6th.
1: Copy.

0: 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Mark, that cell's on zero.
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traffic. Boy Charles Lincoln 7356, PCL 7356, Douglas and High in the Walgreens parking lot. Sorry, Douglas and Yow in the Walgreens parking lot.

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2-3-8-4-8-9-1, hang up. The cover, it's going to be at the 25,100 block of South Lynn Lake Road. The address, actual address is 25130, but it's not verifying. Called from a VoIP. And all we heard was static in the background.

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718-716 for a reckless. Red Northwestern and Greeley Drive. 17 is being followed, driving a silver Subaru Legacy. Unknown what the car following is. It keeps flashing the brights at the 17s. They're headed southbound towards the town.

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0: Peter, Paul, Edward, Tom, Edward, Robert, Mary, Adam, Nora, First of Easton, Edward, Adam, Sam, Tom, Ocean, Nora, Middles, Peas, and Tom. It's going to be a male, white, date of birth 2/9/11.
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1: 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They're now passing Hill Valley, still southbound, passing Hill Valley.

0: 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I'll attach him.
1: Can you do a sportsman on him?
0: Yes, 718, they are approaching Cotton Exchange.

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1: Yes, I'm still on the phone with him.
0: Well, he's probably flashing the lights at her because she doesn't have her lights on. So tell her to turn her lights on.
1: Copy.

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It didn't sound like she had her lights on.

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1: Stand by. I'm going to have a 27 for you here in just a second.
0: Copy.

Trust. Do you have a suspect? Kane and Highland, West Virginia traffic, 36 George 644. 36 George 644, Maroon Subaru.

0: 30, there's a brown vehicle on the shoulder and people walking around it. It's Refuge 17.
1: Pass for. Genetic, take it for him.
0: Genetic, happy, I'll put you on it.
2: 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I'll be 10-8, and I'll be stepping out of the OEC for a moment.

0: 27 when you're ready. Henry Union, Nora Tom, first of Remington, common spelling. Going to be a middle of the B, as in boy, going to be a male, white, date of birth, 9/30/06.
1: Copy.

to 79 and 52 for a intoxicated person. 7952, it's referencing Lake Michigan. It's a operator of a boat leaving the area of the Reef Point Marina and going to W as in William 1 Pier. It's a black and white boat, about 26 feet long with a spoiler, 5 people on it. The operator of this boat is 40-year-old, male white, possibly white shirt. Operator fell off the boat previously, then got back on the boat, and per the Refuse 17 has had a lot to drink tonight.

0: Sam.
1: Sorry.
0: I'm going to head back to that address to give her some information that she asked for.

0: 79 and 52, the 17 recalled and advised the boat is now at a pier backed into the boat slot, playing loud music at the marina.
1: I copy, we're in Russell.

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1: Zebra Adams, David, 3635 ZAD, 3635. We're going to be westbound 20 at Green Bay.

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0: 606 Robert Street, 17, hearing and seeing them coming from this address. It doesn't look like he wants to be seen.
1: Copy. 6160 can 22, I'm almost there already.
0: I copy, I'll put you on it. Keep 6010-8.
1: Denver,

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1: Copy. I'm from this address. Doesn't look like he wants to be seen.

0: 7-16 for a fireworks violation. First Road, 0-17, fireworks are coming from this location. Four.
1: 7-9, we're both 60.
0: Copy.

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0: 716. We just got a call back from the alarm company with proper passcode to cancel.
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0: Copy.
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0: 79 to get service on that DL file yet?
1: Hey, son. The Jeremy party is going to be valid and clear. However, does have three prior OWIs. The boat is registered to that party on a 28-foot Sea Ray. It is current and clear.

0: Charlie.
1: Med 281, respond to 517 Southland Drive. Unit number 206 for a lift of this female slipped from trying to get back into her wheelchair. No known injuries. 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

0: 716, go ahead.
1: The computer has issues, so I'll give you my dispo. It was an employee. She's had some problems with the alarm. There's no problems here. I'll be 10-8.
0: I copy. Do you want me to put that firework violation back up?
1: You have to give me an address verbally.
0: Copy. It's going to be 5824 Marsh Road. 5824 Marsh Road. 17 was just stating there's fireworks coming from there. Copy. It's going to be 36307, 36307,

喋って。

0: was just upset about something, and I brought him back home to mom tonight.
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1: 716.
2: 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I'll be tonight.

0: Mission Union Grove. 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Not verbally responsive and is shaking from being cold with a high fever. 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The Oak Ridge Care Center for a 72-year-old male that's conscious and breathing, not very verbally responsive, is shaken from being cold with a high fever. Hematone, 2151.
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0: 7 for any suspicious circumstances. Street 17 said it sounded like someone knocked on the door. Doesn't know who would be knocking on their door. Didn't see anyone. Didn't answer. Just requesting an area check.
1: Hey, 705, you guys are going to be in route 2158 for a male quadriplegic fall in the bathroom. Unknown injuries at this time.
2: Copy 371.
0: Copy.
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0: going to be current and clear on a 17-foot champion to a Theodore John Zelichowski party out of Burma Road in Waterford.
1: Gotcha.

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0: Copy, say much. Man 13, the number's going to be 26-7474.
1: Copy.
0: No problem.
2: 4-5 dispatch.
0: 4-5.
2: Sorry, reckless, drain and Lathrop. Two Dodge Chargers just went by me. He's found an high rate of speed. I'm just going to go see if I can locate him.
0: Copy, which way are they headed?

0: 35.
1: Clear the same back, same quarters right away.
0: Copy 335.

0: 713, that came back on a 17-foot Champion. It is current and clear to a Theodore John Zelichowski party out of Broomer Road in Waterford.
1: Do you have enough to run him?
0: Affirm, I'll run him and attach him.
1: 10-4, thank you.

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1: 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You can put me one citation, two warnings, 10-8.
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0: 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Southbound, looks like we're going to take the 20 off ramp.
1: Copy.

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Jacobi.

152 for a reset. 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Would you mind just doing an area check out there to see if the boat's there or not?

0: Forest County, from that 371.
1: Go ahead.
0: Arrived at Mercy.
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0: We have black, I believe Hyundai, SUV, Ruby, eastbound, Wash, turning southbound on the east, front road.

0: I'm 5-2's Confidum, 10-8. I'm on downtown. I'll take a look, see what I can see.
1: Hi, copy, 5-2, I'll put you 10-8.

0: Edward 4, George George, X-ray boy, Charles 6, 3, 8, 9, 1, 2.
1: Coming.

0: 2-6-0.
1: But
0: 6-0 did come back to the 2011 Blue Dodge Durango at a multitude of temporary 28s, and then most recent being that Boy Boy Union 28 to the Dora Gonzalez Martinez party. All of them are expired. It is clear.
1: 10-4, thank you. It looks like it's going to be a recent purchase.
0: Copy.

0: Southern Wisconsin, Senate 21425 Spring Street for a 50-year-old male conscious breathing cell, hurt his ankle. They cannot get him up. It's going to be outside of the building in the back of Cottage 9.
1: Canvasville, on the 21425 Spring Street, the Southern Wisconsin Center, outside of the building in the back of Cottage Number 9. For a 50-year-old male, his conscious and breathing just fell and hurt his ankle. Attention, Kansasville, respond to 21425 Spring Street, Southern Wisconsin Center, outside of the building, in the back of Cottage Number 9. For a 50-year-old male, that's conscious and breathing, fell, hurt his ankle. Tematones, 2244.

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0: 7 for one half of a civil trouble.
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0: It'll be at the American. We had a female call 911 and hung up on callback. She said there was a domestic situation that was physical, but the male left. She's going to be in room 113. She's currently in the lobby. The male broke her phone. He left in a black Chevy Town and Country, last seen southbound on Browns Lake Drive, possibly heading to his house in Beach Park at American, 2709 Browns Lake Drive.
1: Good point.

0: Zero, this is for 43. I'm set up on the bypass by 142, just in case he passes me.
1: 76, yeah.
0: The black Chrysler Town and Country, right?
1: Affirmative, that's what she gave us.

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1: What's on at the time?
0: 10-4, you might have a call for a hit and run coming in just now. We just heard something on North Michigan Road and it looked like a vehicle might have struck something.

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And I'll be 10-8.

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1: Dispatched 13, or correction, 38. 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
0: 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I got a passport 55. She just smacked into a telephone pole. She's in a golf cart.
1: 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Dispatch to 13. Can you make Divots as well?
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1: 10-4, looks like we're taking a wire down on North Tishigan Drive and Fur Lane. There's a power line company down, unknown if it's going to be related to any of this.
2: Between 2318.
1: 713.

0: confirm now I can. The accident that you had possibly called out earlier, was that on North Michigan Road?
1: I actually got into 7-Eleven to follow it. I followed a trail through Divot's parking lot back onto North Michigan and lost the vehicle. It was a full-size Ford or Chevy, probably an F-250. It stopped twice in front of me, and I wasn't able to catch it.
0: 10-4, we just took a call for a wire down at North Michigan Road in Fur Lane.
1: Went on to 164, uncertain if it went northbound or southbound, but it was a full-size pickup truck heading northbound. I'm going to guess on 164.
0: 10-4.

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0: 11-8887. I'll be on Taylor at Kentucky.

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Hey, Bob, go ahead. This is Paul Lincoln, Adam Nora, Tom Edwards versus Tiffany Comstein. Middle's A as in Adam. She's going to be a female, white. Date of birth, 7/29/76. I'm sorry, that might be a 28.

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1: 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Get four occupants in order.
0: 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That's the 3-1.
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1: 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Your activity party is going to be valid and clear as well.
0: Wisconsin, Boy Charles Robert, 7925, BCR 7925 will be on Green Bay at Newman.
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1: 15.
0: In the area of 86th Street and Westbrook Drive for a loud party going on with a lot of people. Called by a refused caller. Do you need additional?
1: I'll advise on additional. You can put me 60.
0: Temper.
2: Lieutenant from that Divot's call. I'm going to head to that power line down up here.
0: Temper.
1: It's probably with 713. 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
0: For 43, we're taking a call of a suspicious party, 8700 block of Westminster Drive. 17 saying that she's not home. This is her parents' house, and they just got alert on their cameras and saw two male teenagers, both wearing white T-shirts, running from the area into the backyard across the front lawn. Last seen westbound on foot. Unknown if it's going to be related to what you're on now.
1: 15. I believe it's going to be related. It looks like there's a bunch of high school kids. So if you can give me a cover roll on this way, 40 is fine.
0: I copy. Dispatch to 45.

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1: Capitura.
0: Party's breaking up. All the individuals are making their way towards their respective vehicles and getting out of here. You guys get any further calls that's related to this?
1: So far.
0: Three. With the property damage at 7215, and I'll pull number 3.
1: 3-8, you cut out. 7215 what street? Attention Raymond Sire, respond to the area of 76th Street and Waukesha Road for a motorcycle that's down on the ground with a male barely moving. We'll be in front of the corner bar and grill. Repeating, Raymond Sire, respond for a motorcycle down in the road at 76th Street and Waukesha Road on the corner in front of Corner Bar and Grill. The male is barely moving. Time of tones is 23:37. Further, it's going to be in front of the Corner Bar and Grill. We have rescue en route as well.
2: County, the Sharonary on the air.
1: Copy, dispatcher 42, are you good? I had you going to the Waukesha Road call.
0: Yeah. 4-6 is spot down, third event. At least one of you break as I end of this. 5-7, I can add to that accident.
1: Copy, 5-7.
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0: 10-4.
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0: Center Rescue over here. We're all with one female is claiming that she was possibly drugged.
1: That's 4-5.

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1: Copy, go ahead with the number.
0: 84-06-157.
1: Just repeating, 84-06-82157.
0: Negative, Dad. 84-06, looks like 157.
1: I copy. Does We Energies need to respond for that?
0: Yeah, it appears to be just a guide wire, but it's crossing the road and one up in this little Nova Noel.
1: 10-4.
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3: 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I'm heading out to the motorcycle crash as well. We should be good out there.

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0: County. Sharon 502 copies the call. Anybody going around yet?
1: Negative, and we've already relayed to Montgomery County, but no one has come up on the air.
0: I'll be taking it. Can you give me where this address is?

0: We have stop on route.
1: County. Who's the requesting department on this? McHenry County, McHenry Township?
2: It's Wonder Lake who has the latest one.
1: Okay, thanks. Gets me a little closer.

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0: 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He's just laying on the ground right now until we can get fire EMS. Stabilize him.
1: Copy, 214. Investigating. 431 or 2348.
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0: 10-4.
1: We know who that comes back to.
0: Comes back expired to an Aaron Yankee out of Madison.
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From Arthur, you're going to have heavy front end damage.

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1: They were released from site from 26 to Union Grove to PI.
0: Copy 4-2.
1: On the ambulance up to Aurora Mount Pleasant, and if you could note that the patient is 0.00 on the PBT.

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0: All remaining Raymond units are going to be clear of the scene. Our assignment is complete. Return to...
1: Copy. All units returning at midnight 06.

0: That 431 that's en route to the hospital, or 432 also staying on scene?
1: No, I'm sorry, just 431 that was already en route to the hospital.
0: Hi, Cabby.

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1: Copy 15.
2: Stay 214. 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Who do you guys have coming for a 51 to remove this vehicle?
1: Stephen Mitchell.
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78 and for 43, I just checked the 600 block mailing, there's no music.

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1: 713, this number is going to be 4058. Again, 4058.
0: 10-4.
2: Bet it's going to be here a little bit longer, but I'll be tight.

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1: 42 from Omaha, should this be Deputy Andrew Platt, CLB now?
0: Stop, I think you.

Follow, we energy is going to remain on scene waiting for another unit to arrive to open.

Lake Geneva Rescue, Lake Geneva Rescue, Med 281. You have a call at Champs in the front, 747 West Main, for a 23-year-old female that is vomiting and intoxicated. Timeout 111, stage for police.

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1: That shall be 76 to stern event. Just leave me on that SWA.
2: Squads, be advised, City Routine's taking a call of shots fired. 1100 block of Washington Avenue, called out by an officer. Again, 1100 block of Washington. For ETL, ETL Bronson Safety, KBF 277 at 126.

42, are you close to the interstate? 42, A firm. Southbound by 20. Southbound by KR right now. Hang tight, I've got two cars. One's leaving pretty good, another one's riding, another one's butt pretty good. I'll let you know when we get close to KR. 10-4.

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1: Stop by.
0: 4939.

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1: 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You want to type or anything?
0: Catch the plate. It's all kind of blurred out. It's, I don't know, mid-2000s. I don't know if it's a Sebring or what it is. Really well.

0: 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He said green SUV.
1: 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I want an illegible plate. I'll get it to you. Next stop, we're southbound, just north of E. Queen 6559 57 against Q 6559 57.

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0: Fortune.
1: We have black BMW SUV. We're northbound at the 329 over 4.
2: B713. Made contact as requested to contact the underage just by phone. Gentleman says that Racine County was taking care of it and that the Racine County would follow up with it. So you can close me out. 10-8-42.
0: Copy B713.
1: 4-2-7-0-8-10-28. 4-2. 0-0-2-7-0-1-5-1-0. Again, that's 0-0-2-7-0-1-5-1-0 at Illinois.

0: Fred.
1: 15.
0: I have a private citizen requesting, like, seeing if you guys would be able to call a tow for them out of KTH, please.
1: Okay. Copy, what type of vehicle?
0: Charles David 3201.
1: Copy, and it's just broke now?
0: As of right now, it has a flat tire. They don't have any means to change the tire, but the spare tire that they brought is not technically for the vehicle. It's just a spare tire that they found in the garage, so they're not sure if it'll fit.

555 X-ray Young

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1: K6 to the City of Burlington PD. 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
1: Multiple spots, 4-3, you're following.
0: Yeah.
1: 5013, check your mic.

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1: Papa 3.
2: To that 8 motorist, is he staying on scene or is this just a red tag?
1: Sounded like a red tag, but I'm just waiting for the call taker to get off the phone so I can confirm.
2: Copy, thank you.
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0: Are you able to call down our list and see if anyone's willing to take them all the way to Chicago tonight for a tow?

0: I can try Next on Lyft and ask them, but being that it's Burlington, we have a lot of hard time with tows out there.
1: Yeah, I figured. We're trying to call around those other tows as well, but figured I'd give ours a shot too.

0: I got Ron's on the line saying that they would be willing to do it as long as the parties had money. He's just giving a rough estimate between $500 to $600. It could be more depending on what part of Chicago.
1: 10-4. Just give me 1 minute, make sure everything is good here.

5348 Angelica Drive. Came in as a 27-year-old female who was throwing up, who was called in by a third party who was not on scene. Rescue's on scene now, requesting a deputy respond.

0: you advise Highway 1 at deputy?
1: Negative, they didn't.
0: Why that way too, just...

are you able to call the 17 back and see if they are like a supervisor or an employee of the open arms care facility here? The patient that's being transported is the only employee here, and there's still a bunch of residents in there.

0: that group home. His first name is Flashar. Boy, Adam, Sam Henry, Adam Robert, 520 of 88. You want to look in house for a phone number for that guy to get some employees on the scene.
1: Copy. I attempted the original 17 that called it in, and the phone's going straight to voicemail.
0: Copy. Call the owner.

0: 7 mile. Our reason for stop was 106 and a 70. We're currently coming up to 7 mile road, lane 3. Black, he is an end.
1: Heavy State Patrol. Dispatch 3-1 and 4-2.
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1: 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Southbound at G. George, currently lane 3, speed 120.
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2: For that pursuit is going to be 728 Lincoln Charles Queen out of Florida.

0: send an area card of a charge address to get an employee here at this group home as well.
1: That's what I was trying to ask.
2: So there is a list of some emergency numbers inside the residence. We're going to give those a shot.
1: Let's
3: get the air for the pursuit. I got spikes at 20.
1: All squads emergency here on 10-1.
2: 5, I'm set up at 2 mile.
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1: 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Good spike.
2: Positive spike.

unit 208, 301 South 6th Street, unit 208. 81-year-old male that found the bathroom low oxygen for the last 3 days. Waterford Rescue Response 301, South 6th Street, unit 208. It's Waterford Senior Living. 81-year-old male that fell and has had low oxygen for the last 3 days.

0: I copy that. Kenosha has spikes set up at Highway E, Edward.
1: Still blacked out.
0: Copy, still blacked out.
1: Confirm, I got stage clear too.

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0: My partner advised he's not getting that party back out of Arizona. Go out with it.
1: Charles 6944 5588.
0: Copy.

0: This car, more states pulled over. I'm going to check on states.
1: Cabin 79. I copy. Actually, I completely forgot. NCIC is down until 6:20 a.m.
0: I don't think anyone's with it.
1: Can terminate. 79, can we give the air back down? Copy, all squadron, channel 1, can we resume normal traffic on channel 1, KBF 277 at 309.
0: Great, all of Kenosha and Pleasant Prairie have made aware of this, Craig.
1: Affirmative, they had squads set up at Highway E, Edward.
0: They get down to 50 and flip around in case they crash out.
1: Cap 46.
2: Cell phone at 339 over 4 to take a photo of the car. 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
1: 733 is on scene. Can you tell me if this is on the memory care side or on the assisted living side?
0: So on the assisted living side.

0: Go ahead.
1: Quite the gap between the state and this car when you spiked it.
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1: Kenosha had a squad at almost every exit, but I didn't see anything. I'm just returning to county.

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1: 7-9 affirmative.

0: services, but the VIN itself does not come back on it.
1: Copy. Did you get type of car though?
0: And unknown for the vehicle.
1: K5 or get thing or

0: message.
1: What's that?
0: I see in the hit, it shows that 28 was previously assigned to a vehicle. You want to run that bin out, see what it comes back on?
1: Yeah, I'm trying both of them that's listed there.

0: thinout that's associated on the plates that it was previously assigned to and currently assigned to. It gives me a vehicle color of white that it comes back to a Cameron Dagen Dairy Company, but it doesn't give me a vehicle maker model. When I run it through Vindicoder, it comes back on a motorized home.
1: Copy, thank you.

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0: Last name Warner, common. First name Thomas, common. Middle is Clary. Charles Lincoln, Adam, Ida, Robert, Edward, male, white, date of birth 4/7/60. He's out of Arizona. I can give you a file number if you need it.

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1: Charles Lincoln, I'm sorry, Charles 6944-5588.

0: 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I'll be SWA.
1: I copy. 905, did you call 10-8 in there as well?
0: 10-4.
1: 10-4.

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0: 21 en route. You're responding to a female, possibly on drugs. Possibly took cocaine a couple of hours ago and is now acting strange. PD is getting on scene. If you could stage at James Roland Harbor.
1: Message received.

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1: Go ahead.
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1: That's what you said.
2: Can wait until Monday.

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0: 21, back in quarters.

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0: 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She's got abnormal breathing going on as well. 33610 Tatanka Trail.

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0: 45.
1: I ran an AM that was found on the ID in this wallet that was turned over. Can you send a message down to Zion to see if they either A, have a phone number, or B, if they can make contact with the address?

0: Opera Rescue Run.
1: Yeah.
0: Going to be at RCJ for a 46-year-old male bleeding from his eye after falling out of his bunk. Rescue's also been dispatched.

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1: What's the market
0: distance? 57.
1: 57.
0: Can you clear me from Aurora, NLB 76 to Ascension to Relief 30?

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1: Illinois, David Paul 16121, AP 16121, we're north.

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Minute 261, and Elkhorn Tower alert. 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

engine 281, leak 921204 Park Row Boulevard, 1204 Park Row Boulevard. Officer on scene stating that there is an activated fire alarm at this location, which will clear 532.

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1: High 36.
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I'll be 10-8 and then 76 to 42.

Broomfield Genoa City Fire, Ambulance 311, and Broomfield Genoa City Tower Alert. Respond to ambulance request at N2020, County Highway 18 at 44.

0: Johnny from Bloomfield. Clive Jones, not really.
1: Bloomfield, you have attempts at 546. It's going to be for a minute. Let's put out of that measles desist.
0: Got it.

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0: 5, you're not coming through.
1: Number, please.
0: Your complaint number is 36331. Again, 36331.

Catherine, William Sam, 2869, John George, 2869, John George. I have the operator info when you're ready for Sportsman's and a 2729.

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1: Ambulance 391. 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At W0074, Spring Prairie Road.

0: understand.
1: Michael's going to be valid and clear. The boat registration does come back to him. Running the sportsman, is there a specific certification you're looking for?
0: Negative. I just need it on the file.
1: Pepper.
0: What's the complaint number?
1: Your complaint number is going to be 1918. Again, 1918.
0: 10-4, I'm sending you with a written warning.

0: 632. 7 up in arrow, he's still always out, Camden, if you don't need him.
1: 10 4, well advised.

Officer 43, taking a rescue run at 5100 Darby Place in Wind Point. Came in as a medical alarm. There was voice contact made, but they were unable to hear what he was saying. Rescue has been toned out. I don't have any squads. Do you want me just to have them advise?

0: 13 dispatch, both stop.
1: 3613.
0: Wisconsin, William Sam, 9781, Henry George, 9781 HG. I have the operator info for a Sportsman's and a 27-9 when you're ready.
1: Got
0: it. It is the registered owner. Last name is Mick Shane, Mary Charles, Sam, Henry, Adam, Nora, Edward. First name, Paul, middle, T. Tom, male, white, 515 of 1954.

0: also showing him the owner of that boat.
1: 10-4, can I have the complaint number?
0: Complaint number is 1919.
1: 10-4, I'm 10-8 with a cite and a written warning.

fire. Engine 361, engine 371, 3601, and William State Tower alert. 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

0: 60, it's going to be 8361 Robert William. 8361 Robert William. Not sure what state's out of.
1: What's 820?
0: Bypass at Yankee.
1: 10-4.
2: I'm from Quincy, 7-1.

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1: Signal, you've seen the story, or story residence, 3 South Nolan, nothing shown, evacuation in progress, that 3 South will be on rescue.
0: Okay.
2: County 36, the one's going to be on scene. Do we have Ops 1?

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1: Clark.
0: We received a 9 responding for a fire alarm. I'm assuming that's a different department in the county.
1: If it was for Fair Oaks Drive, it's for the Bay. I'm not sure why you got it.
0: Master Sleep.

0: Command, Quint 371. You guys seem to grab your foregas. They've been going off for about 30 minutes, but they actually just shut off now, so don't know what the issue is. I copy. Quint 371.
1: Go ahead.
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1: Paper.
0: Hey, I came back on a temporary plate, valid clear, listening to a white 2005 Chevy Silverado, listening to a Cole Langle, born in 2003 out of Salem.
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1: 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I'm out disturbing PD for squad maintenance for a bit.

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0: 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All units will be clear, Attorney.
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1: 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Ashw 71172. Northbound 326 over 2 on the wall.

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1: Travis. A20 Victor King Zebra, A20 BKZ. Gonna be in the bypass at Spring Valley.
0: Copy.

Lake Geneva Med 281, respond to 611 Harmony Drive, 611 Harmony Drive, room 25, for a female that fell. Peterhead, S-rated above a ride, no loss of consciousness. Lake Geneva Clear, 743.

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Actually, 9-2, you want to be en route to Lake Lincoln.

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0: I copy 717-38. It's going to be at 517 Bacamy Drive, Unit B as in boy, for Kevin Rockman. He's a nonverbal male, white, about 6 feet, bald, tan shirt, gray sweatpants. Carrying a bunch of magazines, left the group home. He's court ordered.

0: Did they say when he left?
1: 10 minutes ago.
0: 10-4. Can you check previous history? I think we've been out there a couple times for the same individual.

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0: We've been out at that address for Kevin 6 times within this month. He's been located near Pop's Pizza most of the time.
1: 10-4. 717 to 38, if you just don't mind checking the area, I'll make the scene. See if I can grab some more info.
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1: Talk to the 17, unknown direction, but he did have breakfast and took all his meds this morning. He left in a good behavior, so he should be cooperative if we find him.

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1: I get a Wisconsin boat 28. 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I just need to know if that's valid.
0: Copy, stand by.

0: 6-13. It's showing that expiration year of this year, 2026, and the status is sold.
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0: squads in there. 3-1, go ahead with your traffic.
1: 408 David William, 4665, northbound 326, 4 on the wall.
0: 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Other squad in there.

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1: Registration, William Sam, 2447 GW. I have the operator info when you're ready. DL, last name, Rieger, Robert, Ida, Edward, George, Edward, Robert, first name, Aaron, A-A-R-O-N, middle A, Adam, male, white, 10-17 of 97. I need a 27-29 and a sportsman's, please.
0: Bye, copy.

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0: 613. 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He is showing a few violations on his sportsman, and he does have a motor safety endorsement.
1: Four, can I have the complaint number?
0: 1920. Again, 1920.
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1: Good.
0: It's going to be at 24709 West Loomis Road at Cooler by the Lake Tavern. Our caller was reporting that his son had been stealing from the barn, making threats to burn it down. While on the phone, our 17 was out with his son at the bar. Just keep saying to hurry up. And then there was mention that our caller believes his son does have access to firearms. 24709 West Loomis Road.
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0: 610. ER 17's back on the line reporting that Terry, his son, left. We're getting further for you for a description and mode of travel.
1: I'm heading up East Wind Lake, so let me know where which way he went.
0: Hi, copy. 710, I'll keep you 10-8. 610, Terry Olson's going to be a male white, possibly wearing a maroon t-shirt and shorts, unknown color, left on foot, unknown direction of travel, no weapons seen.
1: Heading east on Loomis when I get up there.
0: I copy. 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

0: 1, we're in route. You're out. 903. 87-year-old male was called in by the alarm company. They had no contact made. And the emergency contact was next door. They didn't get a hold of him.
1: 241 copies.

0: 241. 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
1: We got a call from the law company. They said they got in contact with the key holder, and the key holder went and checked on the mail. He is okay. He's sitting on the couch watching TV.
0: Dispatch for Med 241. We are going to continue in just to verify.
1: I copy, and I did let them know that. I'm not sure if they spoke with the key holder about that.

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1: Go ahead, 610.
0: Actually, I have two of them. First one's last name of White, William Henry Young, Tom Edwards, first name Lisa, LIFA, middle of season, David, female, White, 12966012966.
1: I copy. Go ahead with your next.
0: Next one's going to be the caller, if you don't have it already. Brian A. Olson, date of birth, 7/27/59.
1: I copy. Brian's clear. Terry's clear. And stand by for Lisa.

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1: 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You're going to report to the Daily Court.
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You can clear me from this NOR. Please put extra attention on it for third shift hours for the next 2 weeks.

to the fire. Medic 251. 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At 416 West Geneva Street.

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0: I have an emergency door number 3. 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

Lake Geneva Met 281. Respond to Geneva Lake Manor, 211 South Curtis Street, room 20, for a elderly female, difficulty breathing, high blood sugar. Lake Geneva Clear at 943.

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1: Over David, 91790, GD 91790. Be northbound on the shoulder coming up to the 7 mile off ramp.
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Dispatch 5118. Just looking to confirm, I thought he said 5120 was out with him.

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2: 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Can you put me on 7987? 7987. I'll be heading to that address.

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You have a call at the Catholic Central High School, 148 McHenry Street. 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Again, City of Burlington Fire and Rescue, you have a call at the Catholic Central High School at 148 McHenry Street for a fire alarm.

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0: 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Nothing showing on two sides. We'll be out investigating in command. We'll be working on 7.
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1: Just for you, 43, there is a power outage in the city right now. 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We're going to hold this to a single engine response system.

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1: Negative, you guys need to leave.
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1: We don't have power, so the home channel's down for so we get power back.
0: Yeah, I just realized that.

0: 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So. We did get a keyhole alert to show up. I closed the call out. We're returning.
1: Copy.
0: Punch a form for a disabled vehicle on Adams and Dodge.

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Bloomfield Genoa City Fire, Manic 3 Alarm, and Bloomfield Genoa City Tower Alert. Respond to person with a burn at 119 Summer Street.

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0: At 10:57, 11-year-old, first degree burns on the lake. There's a RET EMT on scene, and it's starting to blister. They have it in a burn dressing. They said that it was from a hot soup.

front of the mount. Ten 58. 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Room 665. 261, copy positional. Thank you.

Got a call at Kohl's, 1032 Milwaukee, for a white Honda Pilot, Adam Young Union. Adam Union Young, 4786 with the 5-year-old male that's left inside. It is running.

Live Geneva Med 281, respond to N 3174 William Street, N 3174 William Street for an 83-year-old male who is weak, not feeling well. He is on the floor, did not fall. Conscious and breathing. Lake Geneva Clear 1106.

0: dropping off the week, so just let me know and we'll get one to you.
1: Master, see, thank you.
2: Hey, if you can get behind and stop that white pickup with that trailer that's going eastbound right now at that intersection.

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1: Yeah.
0: They didn't even make
1: we
0: it.
1: We put ice on the bottom.
0: Yeah.
1: And some were frozen, some
0: weren't. Yep.
1: I don't know why they did that.
2: Yeah, an open mic.
1: Oh, that's not back there.
0: No clue. Already, so they must have.
1: Oh, yeah, someone else
3: must have them. Engine 727 from dispatch, you have an open mic.
0: Are all your ice pops melted too? Okay, thank you. Oh.

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It won't be both 10-8 NOR.

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1: They're keying up, making sure you're good.

0: Or it's going to be in 381. 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
1: Definitely.

Blackwater fire. Ambulance 122, and Whitewater tunnel alert. 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At 1226, West Lawrence Street, Unit 13. Walworth fire. 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At 247, North Main Street.

Ambulance 121.

0: Circle Grove 580, Milwaukee. 62-year-old female was electrocuted by an outlet.
1: The Avenue. The 62-year-old female that was electrocuted by removing a plug from an outlet. Her arms and legs are tingling. She's currently past the breathing. Patient's going to be outside by the back door. Again, City of Burlington. Respond to Charcoal Grill. 580 Milwaukee Avenue, crossing from Commerce and Bridge. The 62-year-old female employee that was electrocuted by removing a plug from the outlet. Her arms are tingling. She's currently breathing conscious. She'll be outside by the back door. Time to tell them at 1129.

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0: 6-0, Scott's Travis.
1: 6-0.
0: Adam Robert Charles, 2412. ARZ, 2412. Gonna be in a bypass, Durant.
1: 10-4.

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0: 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Do we have a Union Golf car available?

0: 9 dispatch for a 20. Boy Charles, Nora, 4675, GCN 4675, westbound on 11. Looks like pulling into the MCO across from the county fairgrounds.
1: I know, John, get that way.

0: 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There is. Got the Amoco across from the fairgrounds.
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0: dispatch, should be westbound on 11 again. We're turning northbound onto York Street. You seen if they pull in another parking lot here? Be pulling in Dairy Queen. I'll be making contact with them here.
1: Hi, copy, you want that?
0: Negative at this time. If you can just give me another squad here, please.
1: Hi, copy. They're out.

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0: Paul Zebra Adam 4486 BZA, northbound on the shoulder underneath the Spring Overpass.
1: Hey, Tubby, you cut out. Was that a different state or Wisconsin?
0: Minnesota.

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0: 27, if you start heading towards Mannheim, 2833 27th. Got a burglar on there, south lot.
1: Moving that copy, I'm coming for service. 17, you can put me on that. I'll be over 10, closer.
0: 17, I copy. 57, where are you coming from? Copy, 57, you're 10-8. Seven. You just started heading towards the middle. Now I got a civil at the Petro, 717 South Sylvania. Two customers that are arguing and yelling with the 17.
1: It says
0: 907.
1: Can you move payroll 159 to 905 car, please?

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1: On emergency.
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1: That's not gonna be a match.

City of Burlington, respond to Riverview Manor, 580 Madison Street, number 102. Called in my lifeline, originally a pin and push. Blood contact made with a 62-year-old male who has a blood sugar reading of 497 and a headache. Again, City of Burlington, respond to 580 Madison Street, number 102, Riverview Manor, crosses the Capitol and Dead End. Originally came in as a pin and push. Voice contact made with a 62-year-old male that has a blood sugar of 497 and a headache, time of tones at 12:06.

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1: You should be in there. 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
3: 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Thank you.
4: North of that address I called out, it's a non-address property. Because there's no structure on it. 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
1: Okay.

Jeremy David, 90352, GD 90352, southbound the shoulder at the 11 turnaround.

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1: Be the 1400 block of Center Street. 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

for Tishkin, Tishkin Rescue. I have a call. This will be at the Elder Care Cottages at 7711 Big Bend Road. Applewood Cottage number 7 for a 57-year-old male who fell, possible injured knee. Again, Tishkin, respond to Elder Care, 7711 Big Bend Road to the Applewood Cottage, room 7 for a 57-year-old male who fell and twisted his knee.

0: 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It's clear.
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0: 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Put me at Main and Jefferson.
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0: Out of Wisconsin, boy, Adam Paul, 7054, DAP 7054, 36 in Fox Lane, northbound.
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call at 4325 South Beaumont Avenue. 68-year-old female with trouble breathing. Her oxygen has been unhooked for the past 45 minutes, possibly malfunctioning. She does have a history of blood clots in her lungs. Again, Kansas still responds to 4325 South Beaumont. Crosses of Duran and Schroeder. 68-year-old female with trouble breathing. She is on oxygen and has been unhooked for the past 45 minutes, possible malfunction with the machine. She has a history of blood clots in her lungs, hematomas at 1255.

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Medic 261, and Elkhorn Tower alert. 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At N4901, down road.

0: a call from a male on scene who advised they were able to fix the issue. It was just a pinch hose. They requested cancel the call.
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0: K2's in Waterford, no numbers.
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1: Elkhorn fire. 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
2: 1303, 61-year-old man will pass out. This is the second time today, but the fourth time in the last 8 weeks. No drugs or alcohol hit his head when he fell.
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It's a pickup truck with a pulling a big trailer. 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

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At W4240, Highway 50 Unit Main.

421 Paul Edward. I'm on Tishigan.

0: of a call at 4956 Elm Island. 57-year-old male has been vomiting blood after drinking too much yesterday and is feeling dizzy. Currently conscious and has a history of bleeding ulcers. Again, Trish, again, respond to 4956 Elm Island. Crosses of Elm Island and Elm Island Lane. The 57-year-old male has been vomiting blood after drinking too much yesterday. He's also feeling dizzy. Has a history of bleeding ulcers, hematomas at 1314.
1: So, I got a rescue on 4956 Elm Island Circle, and be a 57-year-old male vomiting blood.

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0: Last of Paul Adam Union Tom Zebra, first of Maura Mary Adam Union Robert Adam. Middle is J as, I'm sorry, G is in Germaine. Give me a female, white, date of birth, 4/13/09.

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0: Mary Paul 2003, be northbound 231.3.
1: I'm sorry, was it northbound 331 over 3?
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0: 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I'm just going to go 10-8. 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

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Lake Geneva, clear, 1329.

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0: Med 22 from Med 21. We're clearing up from the lodge here on a sign off. If you just want us to go to the Mars, we can take that call for you. Sounds good. Station you have mentioned, you want us clear of the lodge, clear of the quarters. 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
0: 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We're seeing a sat off.
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0: Affirmative, thank you.
1: Hey, copy. It'll only let us put two of them in there.
0: Two off.

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0: Med 281, route zone to 146, each new with Square Aurora Healthcare to the back door for a 26-year-old female who's 30 weeks pregnant and is experiencing all-over body pain after lifting boxes. The team clear 1403.
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0: 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Should come back to a MP system trust.

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1: I copy. Is there a way you can see through the phone?

0: number for that MP Systems company?
1: Hey, firm. We found a open door on one of the towers, a glove at the base of the tower, and nobody around, so we're going to see if something happens.
0: Do me a favor and put the DOT number that's on that vehicle in the notes real quick, and I'll get that number for you.
1: I copy. 5016 is going to grab that and enter it in real quick.

12 dispatch. Can you call the local hospitals and see if anybody recently arrived for a major fall?

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1: Copy. 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I know I have it. I got to find it.
0: I copy. Thank you.

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I'll be Duran and Marine.

0: 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Q229032 bypass at Bushnell.
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0: dispatch. 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He said that he confirmed that there is nobody with them working today. The truck's just sitting out here.
1: All right, copy. Yeah, nothing for St. Mary's. I'm on the phone with Aurora. I'll just tell them they can cancel it.

Can you send that police officer down to, on Center Street in front of, is it Lucida? Someone's got a big dirty, you know, on the side of their car and they want to make a report. How about the Maxi Special? Thank you.

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0: I have a gentleman out in the 800 block in the Cook lot behind Egg Harbor. His keys fell into his trunk and accidentally left his keys in his car, so he needs assistance. It's a silver Mazda, Illinois plate. G is in George, A is in Henry, 46062.
1: 10-4, can you advise him there's a $25 and he has 10 to pay it? And if that's okay, we'll send him up.
0: I already spoke with him. He's fine with that. I'll wait till they arrive.
1: 10-4.
0: Thank you, 10-4.
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0: 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Put us 10-8 from that call with one citation and break for a second. 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
1: Good.
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0: 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It's 8801 Citadel Terrace. It's a 15-year-old daughter that's having mental health issue, cutting herself. She has a razor. She's bleeding from her arms.
1: 12, copy. 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

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Gonna be southbound on the 20 overpass.

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0: Whitewater Fire. Ambulance 121, and Whitewater Tower Road. Respond to sick person unknown problem. At 1041, West Main Street.
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1: 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And if you could give the hospital a heads up, we're en route.
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0: 713, we had a stop on the Fox River in the village. Vessel registration number W, William S. Sam, 5505, B-Boy and Nora.

0: 313 to dispatch. Can you run a 27 and 29 on that information?
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0: Med 281, respond to W 3462 Washington Drive, 77-year-old male with chest pains. Leg him clear, 1524.
1: B713. He's clear and certified. I put in the call.
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0: Med 281 from dispatch. 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
1: 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Hispanic male, 421 of 86.
0: Copy.

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2: 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I'll see if I can find something similar in-house.
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1: Hello, 31, you're going to be on for a 56-year-old male with you at chest pain. You have a history of AFib. Stated that this is how you felt the last time you went into AFib, or have after the pumping.
0: No, this is for

0: is that? B713.
1: 713, we're in the Fox River, it's town. Got W William at Sam 3128, A Adam Z Zebra. If you can run that and attach it, please.
0: Copy.

Harvard. Respond to K1A Forest Lane, the Aurora Health Center in the Bay for a 75-year-old female with chest heaviness, shortness of breath, is conscious. Attention Waterford, respond to 818 Forest Lane at the Aurora Health Center in the Bay for a 75-year-old female with chest heaviness, shortness of breath, is conscious. Time and tone is 1541.

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1: 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That name you ran doesn't come back on file.
0: Again.
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0: Four is coming from the middle of 7-1. We're out at Long. Or McGuire.
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0: Remember, you guys have a 70-year-old female who is only responsive to some verbal stimuli. She's got an O2 saturation of 85.
1: We copy. 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
0: 10-4, 15-15.

0: 9 Fort Rockless. Over zero, it's a white pickup truck, some sort of construction truck with lights on the roof that's swerving all over the road. Sounds like it might have gotten off on 20.
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0: 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I'm 13, I can't copy you, it's all static.
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Wyoung D. David V. Victor 17965 J. John 526.

0: County from Route 311. We're out of the Lakeland with one emergent.
1: And the 381 around the county, you said it's a resident for 2 hours.
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3: 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Attention Waterford, respond to 808 Cornerstone Crossing for a second and separate call for a 79-year-old female, high blood sugar, very out of it and unsteady. They're conscious responding but very confused. Attention Waterford, respond to 808 Cornerstone Crossing, unit 106, the Waterford Place assisted living for a second call at 79-year-old female, having high blood sugar, very out of it, unsteady, conscious and responding but confused. Time at 1608.

to Norway, respond to 808 Cornerstone Crossing, unit 106. I want to replace assisted living for a 79-year-old female with high blood sugar. Very out of it, none studying, is conscious responding, but confused. Attention, Norway, respond to 808 Cornerstone Crossing, unit 106. The Waterford Place assisted living for 79-year-old female, high blood sugar, is out of it, unsteady, conscious and responding, but very confused. Tematone 1610. Copy 632.

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0: Copy that, your PD. It's one half. I'm going to speak about issues with his teenage son.
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0: have a fire alarm at 641 Fox Tree Circle. It's a resident reporting the alarms are going off. There's no smoke or flame seen.
1: Copy. I'll be 10-8 and then I'll head that way.
2: On to 641 Fox Tree Circle for a fire alarm. Complaint is coming from apartment number 8, reporting that fire alarms are going off in the building. No smoke, no flames seen, no evacuation in progress. Tematone 1622.

0: Animal 3 to 1 to Wild County. 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

0: 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Crime scene of a multi-story apartment complex. Nothing showing from two, three sides of the building. We do have audible and visible alarms going off. 920 will have command. 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
1: Yeah, why don't you guys just get saddled up? I'll be there in

0: a camera to prevent vandalism, and that the bathroom is not to be used by Amazon drivers, as it's a private contractor's.
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1: 920.
0: Investigation, it was deemed the alarm was set off by smoker in the hallway. One of our boys in blue educated individuals on smoking in hallways. Command is going to be terminated. All units clear, returning.

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Hey, copy.

block of Milwaukee Avenue. 17 calling reference to Milwaukee on the side of the road. Seems to be intoxicated or on 961. He's falling over and keeps tripping and falling into the fence. Last seen heading northbound on Milwaukee by Walgreens. NSX is going to be at Mill White, approximately 30 or 40 years old, last seen wearing a gray hat, black shirt, and black shorts with black shoes.

0: 0 for a troubled kid. It's going to be at Quarry Lake Park, 3533 Northwestern Avenue. 20 parties, cliff jumping, not listening to staff. The 17 will be waiting on the left of the pier.
1: Three two, can I have me that?
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1: Copy 74 at AA Shack 17 advised. She saw him go behind the Skyview Inn, so I'm assuming he went to his room. So I'll be tending for now.
0: Copy.
2: For a 50-year-old female having abdominal pains and chest pain, they are consciously and breathing. Attention Union Girl, respond to 1470 11th Avenue, Unit 15. For a 50-year-old female having abdominal pains

There's a flag. It's from 2015 for a 3-deputy minimum for a male that made threats against officers. I'm having the call taker check and see if he's there.

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It's at Academy and Heritage. They were last seen going southbound 3 minutes ago. It was three black cows that are running through people's yards. The caller says they belong to the Winecoff farm in the area.

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Robert 3254. I'm on Charles right in front of Fireman's Park.

0: us over for Taurus. Copy, thanks. Are you on for a PD accident?
1: You on.
0: It's at 1158 60th Street. It's a dark gray Nissan Rogue that backed up into the caller's vehicle.

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0: Copy.
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1: 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I'll be 10-8.

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1: 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Two more bikes went southbound. They don't got plates on.

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2: 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They're both out of traffic, talking to each other now.
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0: 3-9 accident, I did confirm no injuries. They're both out of traffic waiting for the Caledonia car. And then can you 63-28 to put into the K9SS?
1: Go
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0: Plates are clear. The Toyota list to a Chen Koi and the black Ford Focus list to a Nicole Farmer.
1: I copy. Can you make sure the Toyota is attached?
0: Copy.

on the canine assist, which is the canine entry, and then can you start an assist to Caledonia for the PD crash? My dash camera captured it on video, so I'll have to edit that out, get it to him later, and then you can put me on the assist. Thank you.

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0: that trying to ambulance on 21. 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
1: 10-4, it's going to be for a female that's blood sugar at 500. She has taken 18 units of insulin in total today, trying to get down. She is currently conscious and breathing with radar.

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CM 2157, Adam Lincoln.

0: 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Clear and current, that was to Kenneth Springsteen. He is clear as well.
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1: Albio is Sanford Matter on Buckingham Drive at the apartment complex. It's close to Buckingham Drive and 86th Street. You can just 5016 on this list.

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1: Northbound at Elm Median for odor
0: 91. Dispatch 3-1.

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1: 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It looks like he has a 99 for animal cruelty. 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

0: They both lived there. One's on a gray Ford F-150 to a Kalen McKay, and the second one was to a green Subaru to a Todd Sobey. You said confirm.
1: Hey, but we're in contact with them.

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1: Get contact with Walworth and let them know we have them.
0: Copy, it'll be a few minutes. We're getting switched around in here.
1: Thank you.
0: You're welcome.
1: I'm 76 to RCJ, 30 miles on the call.
0: At 1859. 16. Too many squads in there, 57. Copy, it'll be a sec, I don't have a screen, other squads.
2: 32, I just call 10-8.
0: 32. Yeah. Any other squads?